Kona Māori, this is for you, KiriPS News with me, Irina Tateripea Teos. The KiriPS Meteorological Service office in Piso as the cane warns the public about the spring tide that will occur on the early morning on Sunday and Monday, 17th and 18th of May 2026, with the tides reaching a height of more than 2 meters. The Met office says such extreme high tides are destructive, especially to coastal areas if they are accompanied by strong winds. The office warned that during the early hours on Sunday, on 17th May 2026, the high tide will reach 2.82 at 28 minutes past 4, while on Monday, 18th of May 2026, the high tide will reach 2.81 12 minutes past 5, also in the early morning. The public has to be cautious and to secure their properties to avoid necessary inconvenience during the high tides. They are also advised to keep their children out or near the sea and coastal areas during those hours. Nearly 60 high CT offices from across government ministries and SOEs participated in the Digital Government Workshop 2026 held at Lucky Future Lodge last week. The National Digital Government Initiative is being led by the Digital Transformation Office within the Ministry of Information, Communications and Transport. The ministry reported that the workshop brought together high CT, ICT practitioners for government ministries and public bodies to strengthen inter-agency coordination and cooperation. Key sessions focused on the mandate of the Digital Transformation Office, governance arrangements under the Act, and the formal roles and responsibility of ICT practitioners across government decisions across government. Discussions also covered enterprise architecture, compliance requirements for ICT projects, and the draft 10-year work plan for the implementation of digital government initiatives across the public sector. The government of Kiribati also acknowledged and thanked the United Nations Development Programme for supporting the Digital Government Workshop 2026 as its sole sponsor. The New Zealand High Commission in Pairiki has called yesterday Friday as Pink Friday. The High Commission said all staff were encouraged to wear pink on that day as a gesture to show respect, inclusion and safer workplace for all. It said it is very important that they speak up for each other, support one another and help build cultures where everyone feels safe and valued. And in the Pacific News, Matthew Kapawale was elected as the Solomon Highlands Prime Minister by selected ballot in Honiara on Friday. His election was publicly announced by the Solomon Highlands Governor General, Sir David Sivakapu, outside the Parliament precinct a short while ago. Wale was elected by 26 votes to 22 against Peter Chanel Akowaka. Wale, 57, who is the leader of the Solomon Highlands Democratic Party, was first elected to the National Parliament representing the Aoke Langalanga constituency in a by-election in March 2008. He was since been re-elected to Parliament four times, August 2010, November 2014, April 2019 and April 2024. In his first statement, after being announced as the country's new leader, Wale said the government he lead will be utmost to serve. He called on Solomon Highlanders to help keep them accountable and responsible. He said that when the leaders act as if they are lords, then the people should remind them that they are servants of the people. The new government will be in the difficult time, leading the nation given what is happening throughout the world, and that they are not immune from the impact of geopolitical events. But he said his government will exercise discipline and prudent management to see through these difficult times. He said change is coming, adding that these changes are necessary and may be painful.
He asked the people should join the government to build their hands to the plow. He urged the people to all unite and count the cost of effecting the changes that are necessary to position the country to flourish. The Prime Minister also appealed to the youth of the nation to be ambitious. He said they should be ambitious for themselves and to be part of the growth they want to see in the Solomon Islands. Wale, who has 2 years left to govern until the next settled general election, thanked all Christians in the country for their prayers and concluded his statement with a prayer. He had taken his office oath yesterday. And you just tuned to Radio Kiribati at NTN News from Radio Kiribati Newsroom.

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Tinatong tayo na kung ito may meron, may korati. O ay nakangaron, si Karinang Kay Kamuntay ang Garbo ng Bayon Kiribes, men Top Up Online, Top Up Online, Top Up Online, men tapo na kung John Mappe meron, Australia, New Zealand, Fiji, ala may siriki, etabe, epaisi, o men men roy. Katayang kay, o na kung tilingke, www.specificislandtopup.com/shop/top up. What a fun, Kiribati!

Hola Mauri, this is for your Kiribati News with me, Dinata Teripetios. A new Kiribati researcher in the United States, Dr. Amota Ataneka, has received a top research award in his field worth $27,500 from the National Academy of Education and Spencer Foundation this week. According to Dr. Ataneka, the fellowship award in his most prestigious One in Education and Researchers from universities across the United States, including Ivy Leagues, were participated. Dr. Ataneka said the award is presented to those whose studies was considered by a panel of experts as highly innovative and beneficial to the world. Dr. Ataneka received the award for his research focused on developing a new AI architecture that can be used to proceed more robust, rigorous, and critical conclusions about how interventions, programs, and policies affect important but imprecisely measured human consults existing AI tools that we know of today, including ChatGPT, AI Studio, Tamotos, powering self-driving cars, and medical imaging, are all based on a deep neural net architecture called Transformer. Transformer don't know the difference between latent construct data such as emotion, feeling, trust, AQ or knowledge, belief, pain severity, and observed data such as height, weight, gender, and cannot be used for causal inference directly. It's only useful for categorization and prediction tasks. The AI architecture that Dr. Hamada is building from scratch, this is diving mathematical equations needed and translating them into programming language, will solve those two key limitations of AI. Dr. Ataneka added that following the completion of his research, researchers around the world can be able to use modern data adaptive algorithms to study relationships between observed data and human constructs. The Kiribati Meteorological Service office in Piso has again warned the public about the spring tide that will occur on the early morning of Sunday and Monday, 17th and 18th of May 2026, with the tides reaching a height of more than 2 meters. The Met Office says such extreme high tides are destructive, especially to coastal areas if they are accompanied by strong winds. The office warned that during the early hours on Sunday, on 17th May 2026, the high tide will reach 2.82 at 28 minutes past 4, while on Monday, 18th of May 2026, the high tide will reach 2.81, 12 minutes past 5, also in the early morning. The public has to be cautious and to secure their properties to avoid necessary inconvenience during the high tide. They are also advised to keep their children out or near the sea and coastal areas during those hours. Nearly 60 high city offices from across government ministries and SOEs participated in the Digital Government Workshop 2026 held at Lucky Future Lodge last week. The National Digital Government Initiative is being led by the Digital Transformation Office within the Ministry of Information, Communications and Transport. The ministry reported that the workshop brought together high city practitioners for government ministries and public bodies to strengthen interagency coordination and cooperation. Key sessions focused on the mandate of the Digital Transformation Office, governance arrangements under the Act, and the formal roles and responsibility of ICT practitioners across government decisions across government. Discussions also covered enterprise architecture, compliance requirements for ICT projects, and the draft 10-year work plan for the implementation of digital government initiatives across the public sector. The government of Kiribati also acknowledged
and thanked the United Nations Development Programme for supporting the Digital Government Workshop 2026 as its sole sponsor. The New Zealand High Commission in Pairiki has called yesterday Friday as Pink Friday. The High Commission said all staff were encouraged to wear pink on that day as a gesture to show respect, inclusion and safer workplace for all. He said it is very important that they speak up for each other, support one another and help build cultures where everyone feels safe and valued. And in the Pacific News, Matthew Kapawale was elected as the Solomon Highlands Prime Minister by selected ballot in Nuniarra on Friday. His election was publicly announced by the Solomon Highlands Governor General, Sir David Sivakapu, outside the Parliament precinct a short while ago. Wale was elected by 26 votes to 22 against Peter Chanel Akuaka. Wale, 57, who is the leader of the Solomon Highlands Democratic Party, was first elected to the National Parliament representing the Aoke Langalanga constituency in a by-election in March 2008. He has since been re-elected to Parliament four times, August 2010, November 2014, April 2019 and April 2024. In his first statements, after being announced as the country's new leader, Wale said the government he lead will be utmost to serve. He called on Solomon Highlanders to help keep them accountable and responsible. He said that when the leaders act as if they are lord, then the people should remind them that they are servant of the people. The new government will be in the difficult time leading the nation given what is happening throughout the world, and that they are not immune from the impact of geopolitical events. But he said his government will exercise discipline and prudent management to see through these difficult times. He said change is coming, adding that these changes are necessary and may be painful. He asked the people should join the government to build their hands to the plough. He urged the people to all unite and count the cost of effecting the changes that are necessary to position the country to flourish. The Prime Minister also appealed to the youth of the nation to be ambitious. He said they should be ambitious for themselves and to be part of the growth they want to see in the Solomon Highlands. Wale, who has 2 years left to govern until the next settled general election, thanked all Christians in the country for their prayers and concluded his statement with a prayer. He had taken his office oath yesterday. The commander of the Republic of Fiji Military Forces, RFMF Major General Rochone Kaloniwai, is in control of his men. That is the assurance from the Minister of Defense, Pio Sikotuatua, following recent events where actions of certain military officers had raised concerns over the leadership within the RFMF and the undertakings of the joint operation between the military and the Fiji Police Force. Recently, the RFMF came under public scrutiny following the death of Chione Wakalisi in military custody, the actions of some military officers who allegedly roughed up a suspect in custody at Samambula police station, and a viral footage showing military officers carrying weapons in the wee hours of the morning. Sikotuatua addressed the viral footage of military officers who appeared to be carrying guns and scouting the public rental port flat in Med Road, Nambua. The minister said people must understand that part of the military's attire is a firearm, a weapon. They carry either a rifle, a pistol or a machine gun. And you just tuned to Radio Kiribati, that enter news from Radio Kiribati Newsroom.

and is to listen to Radio Melody FM 89.9 station here, coming live to from our studio here in Bairiki Tarawa. The time now is 20 minutes past 6 local time, and that song by Lawson, it was a Swiss boy. It was produced in Italy and became especially popular in part of Europe and the Philippines. And the song is from Italy and belongs to the Italo disco genre. And wherever you're listening from, very welcome again to you from our studio here in Melody FM. And this is your 1 hour English program. And I'll be entertaining you with more good songs, mixed songs, and the coming up song, which is The Last Thing on My Mind by the group Steps.

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And wherever you're listening from, on Maori FM station, it's now coming up to 7 o'clock. So stay with us because we'll be bringing you great music to make your night extra special, relaxing, and enjoyable. And this coming up one by the Bonium with Ribbons of Blue.

I sail over the seven seas, and that's where we come to the end of our one-hour English program tonight. Coming up next is our regular Kiribati program. Thank you once again for joining us and spending your evening with us on Melody FM station, and we truly appreciate your company and hope you continue staying with us for the rest of the night. From all of us from our studio here in Bairik Tarawa, have a pleasant evening and enjoy the music. Aku pernah kurang nak panan kiri pas panan Melody FM 89.9 temeran te temuan tadi kayu ada tadi mungkin kaya pernah pora isu ya puan mungkin canon dapati ya puan apa ruai wana kau imkau yang nen canon 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

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And there ain't no other kid whose dad can knock a ball so high. I'd like to thank God for you, but I don't know what to say. 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And he began to cry. 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But what was there to see? For Daddy, his Daddy, had forgotten how to pray.

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Sa taore miena kona pangkane me kaka kinti karakatano tantano kawaki. Ari atangira kiri kiokina te tawano wei.